0: 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Play Mix FM. Oh shit, oh shit, oh shit. Oh shit! Oh shit!
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See you at the bar, you was hardly talking. That's when I knew that your heart was scarring. Friends to lovers need a part to star in. Like, wait, babe, let

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1: 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'Cause when I leave for the night, I ain't coming.